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Welcome to the show. I appreciate you tuning in. It's Thursday. We're going to get you ready for the weekend with some hot new music, some great tunes from some great artists you don't want to miss. You just heard from Boz Scaggs, a tune called What Can I Say? Coming up this hour, we're going to hear from St. Louis's own Faiza Inren. We got Brian Bromberg up, Marcus Anderson with his latest, My Cat Cass in My Washington. Also, Cindy Bradley. We got Judah Seeley with his latest, my man JJ San Savarino. Yep, we got a whole lot of good music lined up for you. So it's time to get back to the music. Thursday nights deserve a soundtrack with a little class and a whole lot of soul. Right now, I got my cat Eric Darius with his latest. It's called Maputo Nights. I am Eric Eazy-E, and we are WSIE 88.7, The Sound.

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88.7 The Sound. That's Hero by Brian Bromberg. Hey, we're going to keep the music flowing right along. Just a quick reminder that in just a few minutes, my cat Jason Church is going to take over the airways for the Goldenberg Heller Antonoli Classic Jazz Jam. Yeah, just a few minutes of some classic jazz. Stay tuned for that. That's coming up in just a few minutes. So let's get back to the music with my cat Marcus Anderson. Something brand new. This is called Grounded. Thank you for tuning in. St. Louis's soundtrack, the place where we all chillax. 88.7 The Sound.

Yeah, good stuff there from Third Force. That's their latest tune called Time for Wonderful. Also before that, we heard Kamasi Washington with Testify. And the new one from Marcus Anderson back there as well called Grounded. Good Thursday evening to you. I am Jason Church. We do this every Thursday evening. It is time for the Goldenberg, Keller, and Antognoli Classic Jazz Jam, where we bring you at least 10 minutes worth of great classic jazz all in a row, courtesy of the law firm at Goldenberg, Keller, and Antognoli. This evening, we're going to hear from Wes Montgomery on the guitar, but first, we're going to start things out with hometown hero Miles Davis. This goes back to 1956. This is his tune called Green Haze. And it's right here on WSIE 88.7 The Sound. It's the Goldenberg, Keller, and Antognoli Classic Jazz Jam.

0: That wraps up this week's edition of the Goldenberg, Keller & Antognoli Classic Jazz Jam. That is Wes Montgomery on the guitar with Unit 7. And before that, it was Miles Davis on the trumpet with Green Haze. We do this every Thursday evening right around 7:30, where we bring you at least 10 minutes worth of great classic jazz all in a row, courtesy of Goldenberg, Keller & Antognoli. More information about their law firm can be found at goldenbergheller.com. I'm going to turn things back over to Easy After Dark. He's got you for the rest of the night. We're going to pick things back up with the new one from Judah Seeley and also Bob James on the way. That all comes up in about 30 seconds on WSIE.
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88.7 The Sound, the lovely Pamela Williams with her latest called Meet Me in Malibu. Before that, by request, Boney James in October London with All I Need Is You. Coming up this hour, new music from Will Donato, Chris Standring, along with Reagan Whiteside and the lovely Miss Jill Scott. Yeah, I got the latest from her. I'm going to drop on you later in the hour. Stay tuned for that. We also are going to hear from Brian Tarkin in just a few minutes and the Groove Liners. So, oh yeah, and I got Keely Minucci too for you. So let's get back to the music. Here's Diane Shore. This is called Louisiana Sunday Afternoon. We appreciate you tuning in, St. Louis. We have your soundtrack and your nights begin here. From Edwardsville to St. Louis, this is

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Since you've been going round, baby, with your head so hard, I think I'm gonna have to use my pride, 'cause I believe, yes I do now,

0: 88.7, The Sound, The Groove Liner with Line That Groove. Hey, check it out. We got some good stuff programming all weekend. Don't forget the Financial Cafe with Larry Lexo every Saturday morning. Heard right here. Oh, we got the SIUE, The Beat, on Sunday mornings at 9. Also, Another Note with Robin Boyce, 9:30 on Sunday mornings. Yep, The Jazz Collective with Jason Church. And we got Dave Koz Radio following him, along with Tracy J. We got Dean Harlow dropping music on you with some knowledge. Yeah, give me a little history background and whatnot. Also, we got Cheyenne holding you down 7 to midnight on Saturday. So we got you covered all weekend long. Make sure you tell a friend to tell a friend to tune in. Coming back after about a minute and 5 seconds, we're going to hear from Keely Minucci, Reagan Whiteside's latest, and the brand new one from Jill Scott. Stay tuned. We're 88.7. 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
1: 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That's Esperanza Spalding, August 29th and 30th at City Winery St. Louis. 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

88.7 The Sound, Kali Soul by Lee Morgan. I'm going to keep the music going right on into the next hour right now. As promised, here's the latest joint from the lovely Miss Jill Scott. This is called Prisha. From St. Louis to wherever you're listening, welcome to your smooth space. 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

88.7 The Sound, Sunlight by Shelby Brown, latest tune. Before that, Chris Bodie with Indian Summer. Coming up this hour, we got Candy Dulfer. I got new music from Deepak the Two, Alex Crown's latest, along with MSC and Architects of Sound. We also are going to hear from Kenny Dorham and Dee Brown. So let's get back to the music with St. Louis's own. It's the Funky Butt Brass Band. The name of this tune is called Squeeze Box. The Lou is in the house. The mood is set. St. Louis, relax and settle in. 88.7 The Sound.

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0: 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Hey, check it out. Don't forget to follow us on social media, WSIE and Easy After Dark. Tracy J, WSIE, Christiane, WSIE. Yeah, follow us all. Yeah, we give you the lowdown on who's coming to St. Louis. St. Louis-based artists, any events that's going on, music-related, it's all on the social media, so make sure you give us a follow. Hit that like button. Coming back in about 30 seconds with some Chuck Mangione. Also, we're going to hear from Embassy with their latest and Architects of Sound. 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

88.7 The Sound, Diane Reeves with Tracks of My Tears. I'm going to keep the music going right along if you don't mind. We got some more good stuff lined up for you right now. It's the latest from Architects of Sound. This is called Kyoto. Keeping St. Louis connected through music. 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

88.7, The Sound, the latest from Sack Squash, called Sold Out. Before that, Brian Culberson with Colors of Love. This hour, we're going to hear from Bonafide. I got Julia Vaughn featuring Adam Hawley coming up for you. Digby Jones, we're going to hear from Jazz, Funk, Soul. I got St. Louis's own two of my cool cats, Greg, Happy Guitar Haynes, and Tim Cunningham. We also will hear from Kevin Jackson, who's got a new tune out, Christian McBride, Big Band, and Craig Chiquiso, and a whole lot more. So let's get back to it right now. It's Diana Krall. This is Love Me Like a Man. St. Louis is soundtracked. Your home for smooth jazz, R&B, and blues, 88.7, The Sound.

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1: Hi, this is guitarist Niels, and my biggest musical influences are probably bands like Earth, Wind, Fire, Chaka Khan, and El Jarreau. And I appreciate the especially public stations like WSIE for playing this type of music and getting it out to the audience. And I hope you guys enjoy it and keep tuning into the station. 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

88.7. The Sound, Digby Jones with Pina Colada. I'm going to keep the music flowing right along right now. I got a smooth groove from a group of cats that are just really, really great musicians. I'm talking about none other than jazz, funk, soul. The name of this tune is called Simpatico. From the Lou with Smooth Soul and Style. It's Easy After Dark. I'm your host, Eric Easy E, and we are 88.7 The Sound.

88.7 The Sound, John Coltrane with Nancy. I'm going to keep the music flowing right along right now. I got Christian McBride Big Band featuring Jose James. This is called Moanin'. The Gateway City Soundtrack. After dark, we're WSIE 88.7 The Sound.

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88.7, The Sound, Devon Gilfian with Moonflower. Before that, Charles Mingus with Goodbye Pork Pie Hat. Coming up this hour, we're going to hear from Citrus Sun in a little bit. New music from Kevin Hall and Jimmy B. We're also going to hear from the Womack Sisters, Cindy Bradley, some Kenny Burrell from 1963, and a whole lot more. So let's get back to it with Harp Bop Heritage Sextet and Randy Holmes. This is called Blue Greens and Beans. Representing the Lou with every note we play, from Edwardsville to St. Louis and beyond, this is your sound, 88.7.

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88.7 The Sound. From 1963, Kenny Burrell with Wavy Gravy. I'm going to keep the music waving right along. Right now, it's the Womack Sisters, their latest tune called Chauffeur. Smooth grooves, soulful voices, timeless sounds. 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

88.7, The Sound, the classic tune from 1976 from Mr. Bob James called Westchester Lady. Hey, my time is up. The clock on the wall says that I must quit. But here's a few things to put in your ear before I quit. 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That's your way up and out the station, keeping this genre of music going for the next generation and the generation and the next generation after that to come. Yeah, we need you around. And we say thank you ahead of time. Businesses, become a underwriter. 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And don't forget to tell her that Easy sent you. By the way, every dollar that you donate is tax deductible. Just want to put that out there, just saying. 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I love hearing from the listeners, man. Hey, I'm going to get out of here. I'll see you guys Monday following the Soul Selector with Papa Ray. I'll see you same chill time, same chill channel. It's always a pleasure to spend part of the evening with you, the listeners. Until next time, stay smooth, stay soulful, but most of all, stay easy after dark. I got Walter Chapman's latest called Good Times coming up next. I am, in fact, Eric Easy E Smooth. I'll see y'all Monday. We are St. Louis's home for smooth jazz, jazz, R&B, and blues. 88.7, The Sound. I am out. Peace.

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0: Jazz flutist Kim Scott. There are so few jazz radio stations across the country these days, and we are trying to keep smooth jazz, contemporary jazz, and even the history of traditional jazz alive. It's so important for this art form that was created in our country that we continue to support it and continue to grow the genre. That's why I feel it's important, and you should too. Thank you for the support.
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1: Hi, I'm Mindy Hebert. 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

We're from right here in St. Louis, Missouri, doing a tribute to one of our heroes, Mr. Oliver Sane. It's called the St. Louis Breakdown. Can you feel that right there? Go a little something like this. Mr. Oliver Sane running all over the world, doing that St. Louis Breakdown.

Mr. Albert King.

Yeah, funky but brass band doing the St. Louis breakdown. We like to do it down at the Broadway Oyster Bar every now and again. We're like when Vinny serves up those sandwiches over

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That's Walter Chadman right there with Good Times here on 88.7 The Sound. Hi, I'm Robin Boyce, and happy Friday to you. We kicked everything off at the top of the hour with Steve Cole. We are your NPR music station, WSIE St. Louis. 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

0: Yeah, that's Hip Grease right there with Right On here on 88.7 The Sound. Hi, I'm Robin Boyce, and we kick that set off with Sade's Hang On To Your Love. Freddie Fox with Grateful. David Sanborn with Camel Island. And the TNR Collective with Go Getter. 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

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And the Metro East Literacy Project is organizing a series of multi-generational events to encourage reading and storytelling. 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

0: That's Jason Peterson Dallaire and Chris Kamazi with Playground here on 88.7 The Sound. We heard earlier from Rodney Franklin at the top of the hour. 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

0: That sounds so good. That's Dave Koz right there, y'all, with Emily here on 88.7 The Sound. Hi, I'm Robin Boyce. We kicked this set off with Ramsey Lewis's trio with The In Crowd. Love that song. Marcus Anderson with Grounded. Les McCann and Eddie Harris with Compared to What. And Bob Baldwin with Hypnotic. Hep is the new hip. Every dollar keeps a saxophone soaring over here and a bass line bumping. 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We've got some Count Basic and Down to the Bone coming up next right here on 88.7 The Sound.
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1: Hello, everyone. I'm Joe Mancuso, and this is the St. Louis Music Minute. On today's show, we are featuring the smooth jazz sensation, 3 Central. 3 Central, hailing from St. Louis, features a tightly knit trio with Ken Anderson on keyboards, Russell Moore on saxophone, and Everett Moore on drums. Together, these three infuse their music with inspirational smooth jazz, offering joyful rhythms, heartfelt original compositions, and a sound that uplifts audiences across the region. Since forming in 2002, 3 Central has earned critical acclaim and a growing national presence with vibrant live performances and polished recordings. Here's a cut off of their 2023 release. This one is entitled, Always You.

0: That was Always You by 3 Central, bringing forward their trademark blend of emotional depth and elegant grooves. You've been listening to the St. Louis Music Minute. I'm Joe Mancuso.
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crowd knows that any time of the year, don't you hear? 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
1: The reason I'm in love with contemporary jazz is when I was about 16, driving up in Oregon, the song Breezin' by George Benson came on the radio. 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

0: That's the Funky Butt Brass Band right there, and Emily Wallace with House of the Rising Sun. Hi, I'm Robin Boyce. We kick that set off with Ronnie Jordan's After Hours, The Antidote. Will Donato with Forever Lasting. Diana Krall with Popsicle Toes, and Lynn Roundtree with Flow. 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That is real. And thank you so much for those who have given. We've got some David Benoit, Steve Oliver, and Peter White coming up next, right here on 88.7 The Sound.
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That's Steve Oliver and Peter White, Dancing in the Sand, right here on 88.7 The Sound. 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

that simply, Pieces of a Dream with Heading Out here on 88.7 The Sound. Hi, I'm Robin Boyce. We kick things off with Grant Geisman. We are your NPR music station on this happy Friday, WSIE St. Louis. We've got Hugh Peanuts Whalen along with Kirk Whalen right here on 88.7 The Sound.

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0: That's Donald Harrison right there, the Tropic of Cool here on 88.7 The Sound. We kicked everything off with Dave Grusom's Dancing in the Township, Deepak Thitu with On Deck, Lester Young with DB Blues, and Nicholas Cole with Green Light. 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

That's Kim and Boney James right there with Give My Love. Yeah, most definitely. Don't they sound really good? Hi, I'm Robin Boyce. Now, tomorrow will be held the second annual Jazz in the Sanctuary. Now, it's taking place where blues and jazz meet stained glass, y'all. Okay? It's going to be held out at the St. Peter's United Church of Christ. This is a community conversation about jazz and blues in the church. This will be a big discussion, and this is going to be presented by Robert Nelson, Linda Pritchett. We've got some Tracy J online, some Sheila Reed's going to be in the house, and Edie B. So this is all about America's original music, taking place tomorrow at the St. Peter's United Church of Christ at 1425 Stein Road in Ferguson. Here's Donald Byrd on 88.7 The Sound.

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That's Mandy A. Bear there, Falling in Love, here on 88.7 The Sound. That sounds so good. Hi, I'm Robin Boyce, and we kicked off the top of that hour with Eric Clapton and J.J. Cal. We are your NPR music station, WSIE St. Louis. Here are the Doobie Brothers on 88.7 The Sound.

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I got a moment on to you, baby. I got a moment.

That ain't right.

0: the Ivis, John Band with Used to Be here on 88.7 The Sound. I am Robin Boyce. We kicked everything off in this set with Saint Germain, one of my favorites, and it's called Sure Thing. Double with the Captain of Our Heart. Yeah, love that as well. Adrian Crutchfield with Hypnotic on this awesome radio station. 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

Sounds so good. That's Curtis McCain right there on the ocean side. I so miss that sound. Hi, I'm Robin Boyce. Learn about upcoming events like this weekend on a program that I produce and host here at WSIE called On Another Note. On Another Note, right? Well, it comes on this Sunday at 9:30, and this weekend we're going to be talking about all of those amendments that are going to be on the ballot for the election on August 4th. Make sure you get out and vote, folks. There are several amendments that are out there that folks don't understand. We've had a group of really good experts, community activists who get out there and teach about voting and what to vote for. They're coming on the show. So tune in 9:30. This Sunday, a.m. to On Another Note, right here on WSIE. 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

You found St. Louis's home for great jazz, smooth jazz, blues, easy R&B, and a whole lot more right here at WSIE. That was Ollie Silk with Yes Sir, and before that we heard Chris Bode on the horn with Mr. Wah. I'm Jason Church in with you, and coming up we've got some Lee Morgan on tap, also the new one from Kevin Hall, some Joe Sample, Kayla Waters, and even hometown hero David Sanborn coming up as well. Right now, here's the House Jazz Quartet. These guys are from the Columbia, Missouri area. This is called Strollin' on WSIE 88.7 The Sound, St. Louis's NPR Music Station.

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0: The late, great David Sanborn there on the saxophone from 1987, that is The Dream. Also before that, we heard Kayla Waters on the keys with Bountiful. Lee Morgan did Heavy Dipper, the new one from Kevin Hall on the saxophone with Move, and we started that set out with Joe Sample on the keys and Hippies on a Corner. 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Coming up, we've got the new one from Huge Groove, and also one from the frontman of Steely Dan, Donald Fagen, on the way. 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

That's the first song in a few years from saxophonist Huge Groove. That's from his latest album coming out later this year. That single called The Phoenix, very apropos since he hasn't had a song out in quite some time. Before that, it was Donald Fagen on the vocals with IGY from his 1982 release, The Nightfly. And we've got our WSIE music series going on every month up through September. It happens on the fourth Saturday of the month. And this month, coming up in August, we have Dawn Weber coming to the amphitheater stage over at Herald Square Outdoor Amphitheater at the Press House in Collinsville. She's going to be there on Saturday, the 22nd of August from 7 until 9 p.m. It's going to be a fantastic show. She combines swing and funk, and she calls it swunk. And, of course, she's one of the most recognizable trumpet players on the station and a great vocalist to boot. So make sure you make a point to join us on Saturday, August 22nd, out at Herald Square Amphitheater. It is a suggested donation of $10 per entrant, and all of that money goes to help support WSIE, so a great thing all the way around. Coming up, we've got the new one from Michael Paulo, and right now, how about a little Dr. John? We're going to go back to 1973. It's Right Place, Wrong Time on WSIE.

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WSIE 88.7 The Sound. It's Gabriel Mark Hasselbeck there with Swizzle Stick. And also before that, we heard from Vandell Andrew with Just Once. I'm Jason Churchin with you on this Friday afternoon, and we've got some great stuff lined up for you here in just a bit. We'll hear the new one from St. Louis trumpet player Jim Manley. Also, we'll hear from George Benson, Althea Renee, Drive Time with Yulia, and Jamal Nichols on the bass. All of that coming up in the next half hour. Right now, here's Brian Culbertson on the keys, Without Your Love, on WSIE 88.7 The Sound, St. Louis's NPR music station.

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0: 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That guy is on tour right now in Europe with Gregory Porter. That's Jamal Nichols on the bass with The First to Come and The Last to Leave. Also, before that, we heard Althea Renee on the flute with El Fuego. Drive Time with Yulia did I Can't Forget You. We also heard the brand new song from Jim Manley on the horn with Summer Ride, and we started that set out with George Benson and Affirmation. 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Coming up, we've got the new one from Paula Atherton, and also Marcus Miller joins up with Trombone Shorty. 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

That's the new one from Paula Atherton on the saxophone called Right on Time. And before that, we heard Marcus Miller on the bass with Trombone Shorty with 7 T's. Be sure to tune in every Friday night from 7 until 10 for the Friday Night Jam, featuring some of St. Louis's top DJs, spinning a wide variety of music from jazz to R&B, light hip-hop, world beat, funk, and beyond. 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This evening from 7 until 10 on the Friday Night Jam, we have none other than the Time Travelers. So make sure you check that out. Again, that's tonight, 7 until 10 on WSIE. Coming up, the new one from Bobby Lyle featuring Mindy Hebert on the saxophone. But first, here's Sergio Mendez and Brazil 66 with their version of The Look of Love on WSIE.

WSIE 88.7 The Sound. That's the new one from Eric Darius called Maputo Nights. And before that, we heard Mr. Miles Davis on the trumpet from 1963. That was Seven Steps to Heaven. I'm Jason Church in with you, and still to come, we've got Leslie Odom Jr. We'll also hear the new one from Third Force, Evan Taylor featuring Dave Koz, Pieces of a Dream, and Donald Hayes coming up as well. Right now, here's Funky Butt Brass Band from 2009. This one is called Stank on WSIE 88.7 The Sound. We are St. Louis's NPR music station.

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0: That's Donald Hayes wrapping up that long set of music on the saxophone with Come Dance With Me. Also before that, we heard the new one from Third Force, Time for Wonderful. Leslie Odom Jr. did his version of Look for the Silver Lining. We also heard Evan Taylor featuring Dave Koz with Skate On. And Pieces of a Dream started out that long set there with Love's Silhouette. Every note you hear supports a legacy of music in this city. 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We've got Judah Seeley's new one on the way, and also we've got one from Esperanza Spalding. She'll be in at City Winery here in St. Louis at the end of August on the 29th and the 30th. But we're going to hear a song from her in about 30 seconds. So don't touch that dial. It's right here on WSIE.
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As promised, that's the new one from Judah Seeley there. That one's called Gravitate. And before that, it was Esperanza Spalding with her cover of the Michael Jackson classic, I Can't Help It, from 2012. As I mentioned, Esperanza Spalding will be in St. Louis at City Winery St. Louis on the 29th and 30th of August. Ticketing and more information can be found about that show at citywinery.com/st-lewis. Back to the music, we've got Tom Braxton coming up, also the Drifters. And right now, here's Diane Shore with Jose Feliciano. Here's By Design on WSIE.

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WSIE 88.7 The Sound. It's the Saxtress, Pamela Williams there with Meet Me in Malibu. And before that, we heard Down to the Bone from their first album, From Manhattan to Staten, back in 1997. That was Brooklyn Heights. That one goes out to my buddy Carl, who's listening in Las Vegas. I'm Jason Church in with you, and still to come, we've got Dotsero coming up. Great stuff from them. Also, Carol Albert's latest, Joshua Redman, Chris Standring, and our very own Janet Evra from right here in St. Louis. Right now, here is Donald Byrd. I have to say I was so grateful to get an opportunity to see the Blackbirds this past June out in Herman, Missouri for the inaugural Show Me Jazz Festival. They put on a great show out there, and they did a few songs from Mr. Donald Byrd as well. Here is Donald Byrd with Steppin' Into Tomorrow on WSIE 88.7 The Sound, St. Louis's NPR music station.

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0: That's Janet Evra wrapping up that long set of music with Baila. And before that, we heard Chris Standring on the guitar with All the Good Times. Dot Cero did If You Only Knew from 1998. Carol Albert's latest back there, Vertical Horizon. And we started that set out with Joshua Redman, a little straight ahead jazz back there from 2002. That was Boogie Elastic. You hear the difference? Now you can be the difference. 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Coming back, we've got the new one from Reagan Whiteside and also Nicholas Cole featuring Steve Cole. As I always say, no relation. That's coming up in about a minute on WSIE.
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You found the place where the music matters right here at WSIE 88.7 The Sound with Reagan Whiteside on the flute and her new one called In Love Reimagined. And before that, it was Nicholas Cole and Steve Cole teaming up back there with Table for Two. I'm Jason Church, and it's just about time for me to get out of here. Coming up next, we've got the Friday Night Jam from 7 until 10 p.m. this evening featuring none other than the Time Travelers. It's going to be a great time, fantastic way to start your weekend. Make sure you keep it locked right here and check it out on WSIE with the Friday Night Jam. I'm going to leave you with Walter Beasley's new one, but first, here's Lisa Hilton and Terrell Stafford. This is Willow Weep For Me on WSIE 88.7 The Sound. I'll talk with you on Monday.

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